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0: Blue Life am 8. November in Düsseldorf. Jetzt Tickets sichern. Surrender my soul. 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So klingt zu Hause.
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And it feels like I'm drowning, pulling against the stream.

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1: I don't know how I let this happen. The girl next door, you know? 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